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1: You'll see, I'll check the area.
0: I did look at the District 4, and they have nothing that's showing blocking. They do have a 962 on Office 2, but that I'm aware of.
2: 47.
0: 13-47.
2: Gravity's all flowing on to the 51. Do it again.
0: So I can do 22-H2-C.
3: Right
0: there. 10-7-13-47, thank you. And the last one for 8 X-ray Adam 532, expires 8-2026 on the 2024 Ford Explorer Mesa. 7-2-4.
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1: 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I'll stand by. I'll give you the info.
0: 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Still 10-6.

0: I-10-154 eastbound for a dark gray Mustang with tinted windows tailgating nearly any other vehicle. False visual, 1706.
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0: 5, K-2, Crisis Care, 4727, East Corner Road, CH 5, K-2.
1: They left due to be in an unsafe position in the dust bowl coming in. I did confirm the exchange information. They'll call their insurance company at some point.

0: 2029 westbound.
1: That's Ruby 19.
0: 10-4, that's going to be for a hubcap in HOV lane at 7-10. Thank you, so 7210
1: R. 844
0: to a left. Okay, on 3047 off of 187 northbound, looking for a dark gray Chevy truck. Arizona George 1 out of 6 George David. This is going to be vehicle swerving, tailgating, brake checking, road rage. Start visual from a distance, 1028 expired, 6-2026. 2021 Chevy Silverado address at Maricopa at 7210 R.
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0: 1342. I'm going to divert to the motorcycle down on 34. Can you assist after you talk?
1: 10-4-9-6-2 blocking 2213 eastbound. Going to be having a motorcycle on the Grand Ford Flex. In the left lane or HOV lane. Driver is sitting up, still in the HOV lane, and multiple callers, HVTOC on Metro 8 for a motorcycle down.
0: HVTOC,
1: yeah, I-10-1-52. HVTOC, if you can call, check for call 1693 Lincoln. Have a unit clearing HVTOC stepped on you. Good.
2: HOV just west of center, access country club.
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0: Ocean 1349,
1: I killed that girl. I'm at call post 11,
0: right?
1: I'm going
0: eastbound.
1: Ocean 12, just west of center, and unknown law enforcement is 1097.
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Ocean 1349, something.

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2: Roger, head home. Road rest to both arms. Staying in the streets to both arms and right leg.
0: Have a copy. 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
3: 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If I bring a brake in when I get closer, are they able to drag it off right?
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0: The 1348 is going to handle the 962 blocking all of the units going the green, please, at 1717 out. Good night, sir. 1717 out.
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1: 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He's laying down in the HOV lane right now. 10
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0: Ladder 10, K Deck 9, overdose, 4030, North 27th Avenue. Ladder 10, K Deck 9. Special call Medic 272, K Deck 7, diabetic problem, Mill Avenue and Southern Avenue. Medic 272, K Deck 7.
1: Yes, sir. Honor Marine Corps. John David Charles 2, Black Harley.
2: Copy, Black Harley at 1720. CI 3, that 1028 personalized John David Charles 2 is going to be negative 1029, express 12-2026-2007 Harley Davidson out of Phoenix, 1721.
0: Crisis response 9, KDEX 2.
3: So they are not responding. The RP was referred to a crisis team. You guys can continue in at your own discretion.
4: Alarm Q, rescue 191.
2: Shoot you, no answer on callback. There's something supposed to be off by prior to Riggs for HPTOC, so it could be a collision down there, sir.
3: RPG 44, they advise they're not going to be responding on this call.
0: Hey,
5: Deck 2. Special event. Sky Harbor
2: Airport. Hey, Deck 2.
5: Breaking copy,
2: 204. What's that, 3540? If it is, yes, go ahead, sir.
5: 45 ATT, Kimber, serial number King, 892180.
2: Triple copy, 741, can you take over that code 34, that Ocean 1349 with 1019-229 West now?
0: 4,
3: KDEC 9.
2: 41, it's supposed to be for hubcap and HOV lane at 1722. That weapon is going to be negative 1029 and 1723.

0: 51, attempt to locate and off call for Maricopa County, once again, 10-51. This is going to be from Surprise area, looking for a subject last name Brown, first name Coleman, dinner with 1110-1992. A vehicle, the dark gray 2017 Ram 2500, 1028 Charles Henry John 5797. That is expiring the 1-2027 with an address out of Chino Valley up north on a 2017 Ram 2500, also has the address out of Surprise. Subject is going to be a white male, 5'10", 150, brown over brown, and is suicidal. History of attempts with pills is believed to be armed with a Glock, last seen 10 ago at 1724.
1: Quad 19, KDEC 8, allergic reaction, Sky Harbor Airport Terminal 3, Quad 19, KDEC
2: 8.
0: Corolla, and as a run vehicle to Dark Ray Ford Explorer, the 1028 was added to the call at 1725.

0: Pepper.
1: Yes, Pepper.
2: Yes, ma'am. When you're not suspect, will you just get a GTA on fire, please?
1: That's a bit of fun.
3: 61. KDEC 8. Altered level of consciousness. 4724. North 20th Street. Engine 61. KDEC 8.

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1: David, 225.
0: Hey, reference 1697 Lincoln. I drove to the area. Had negative contact with anything. Cancel that other unit.
1: 55-6, copy that. David, 225 went to the area with negative contact. He said 1022.
0: 10-4, 98.
1: 7567.
2: Level of consciousness. 1, West Elliott Road. Medic 274. Paydeck 7.
0: Copy, 27501.
2: Paydeck 9. Altered level of consciousness. 91st Avenue and Thomas Road. Jesse 40.
1: Team 14, what's the call sign? I didn't copy it.
0: 8.
1: Yes, sir.
0: Arizona, Ida, 906-399-334, Jason Ford.
1: You broke on the end, so I have Ida, 906-399.
0: For last two will be 33.
1: Thank you, sir, 1721.
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0: available for 911. Hang up to 215 eastbound. We think it's related to our motorcycle down, but if you need to check the area, check 215 eastbound. Unable to leave voicemail, call back at 7228.
1: Driving on the left shoulder a couple times and using that to pass at 1731 out.

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0: Special call SU-1. K-Deck 8. Still person. 11th Avenue and Sherman Street. SU-1. K-Deck 8.
1: Leasing Inc. on the 2015 Mack trailer out of Marana, Arizona, 7241.

asking him to locate from Salt River PD for the 2213 eastbound. We had reports of a white Lexus SUV. SUV Lexus, Arizona, temp tag 892624 Charles. Erratic driver, code 702, and flipping people off. 1020 is coming back to a 2026 Lexus RX, temp tag is 57 2026 out of Mesa at 17.3.

Engine 5. K-Deck 8. 962. A51 at East Thomas Road, northbound, southbound. Engine 5. K-Deck 8.

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1: 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Just continuing.
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0: Falcon is also getting us closer to 40,000. That's going to be sitting on that.
1: Copy, I'll check. 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

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K-Deck 8. Still person. 12th Avenue and Van Buren Street. 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

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Engine 12, KDEC 8, first and down, 20th Street and Highland Avenue, Engine 12, KDEC 8.

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KX7.

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East High and JR Coast. 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

0: have traffic. I have a 964 2250 eastbound for a red Tesla and a white Chevy truck with a trailer off right.
1: Flying call, engine 842, your call has been upgraded to respiratory arrest.
0: Stay tuned, sir. On the 961, it's going to be a black Ford truck. This is a white vehicle with red stripes. I'll say Charger. Requesting a report that they're in a rental car, 1808R.

0: 21 for DeVry, 221 westbound to the westbound I-10.
1: Affirmative,
0: available for 221 westbound to westbound I-10. Departure
1: turning
0: around runway, I-10. Departure turning around runway, I-10. Looking at the transition ramp ladder and HOV lane, no vehicle stopped at 18-09.
1: Roger, westbound at 7, Georgia.
0: Looking at the transition ramp ladder and HOV lane, no vehicle stopped at 18-09.
1: Roger, for traffic,

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It is expired tags, 415-2026-2025, Kia K5, address out of Phoenix, 1800.

0: 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Medic.
1: 1339.
2: Ocean 1339 is explaining the driver exchange form to the drivers.
1: Tip on, when you guys are not 10-6, can you handle debris in your area 42 northbound on 101?
2: 319 after this.
1: Thank you, sir. 1811.
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K-Deck 8. 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East Montevista Road. Rescue 11. K-Deck 8. Engine 343. K-Deck 8. Fall injury. 11814. South Magic Stone Drive. Engine 343. K-Deck 8.

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0: 101, 47 southbound for a light blue or gray for Focus Boy William Zebra 3207, almost hitting vehicles, code 702 in and out of lanes, lost visual. Stand by. 1028 is coming back, expiring the 10-2026 and the 2012 Ford Fiesta. Have a Chandler and Tempe at 1820
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1: 34-961, you're at 6183, sound? 34, they originally went up with no report. They call back saying they changed their mind. They do want to report. It's going to be a dark gray Kia Sentento versus debris. Throwing gas in this vehicle now. Requested a report in a 926 1821.

0: 847. There's a motorcycle off left, southbound at 40.
1: Southbound 101 at 40. This is Ocean.
0: Ocean 13 49.
1: 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I will get that call off at 1822.

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1: 1836, you got a to call. 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
2: Ocean 1339, can you start me in 926 off left, hazardous? City has zone 926 on the way. It has an hour ETA.
1: Tower copy, 926, there is an ETA of 1 hour. We'll start you. What color is the motorcycle?
2: Black in color.
1: ID
2: 1340 traffic, 60 East 182.
1: That was 1340 US 60 182
2: eastbound. For Arizona George 8 Adam 7 X-ray Henry Red Mazda.
1: Check my copy. It's 1833 hours. George 8, Adam 7, X-ray Henry, negative 1029, Express 4, 2028, 2014, Mazda 3, address out of Mesa, 1833.
2: Farm engine 842. Engine 842, PCSO, confirmed they do have a call for service in. They do not currently have a deputy en route. Advise all units tied up in the area. 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

0: 10.
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Tower, the way report 97. 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

0: 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So if you can do that, that would be very much helpful.
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0: 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Gentleman's kind of refusing to move in 1349. He might be part of OMG. 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
2: 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Ladder 1 and Rescue 1, K-Deck 8.

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2: Collision
3: that we had pending, by the way, it is off left. I came from 2-2, correction 24, Ellsworth.
2: Yeah, I have no one else in the green. If I do get someone, I'll try to divert them, but we're dealing with priority traffic with a motorcycle rider.
3: Love that way.
2: Thank you. RP said that the other driver has a 926 1019. It is more than 2,000 worth of damage, and they are off left. And they're looking for a black Ford truck and a red and white Charger at 1825

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Unconscious person. 3601 East McDowell Road. 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

0: Yes, be tender 8. K-Deck 8. Altered level of consciousness. 220. North 12.
1: 331 Ryder, move to the right shoulder. Okay, I was 926 started. That's our 926.

1341, can you take back over that 961 off left, 27 southbound on the 101?

0: 13-49. Are you available to take back over that 961 on 101 47 southbound?
1: 10-48, show you 19 vector.
0: Thank you. 13-47, copy track.
1: Thank you.
0: Ocean 1349, they're actually off left. More than 2,000 worth of damage. The second driver already has a 926 started, 1851 hours.

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0: 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K-Duck 7.
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2: 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You said Williams failed on State Route 24 or off highway?
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0: 12, Young 7 Adam 0, John William expired tag 531, 2026, 2021, Tesla Model 3 out of San Ten Valley, 1909.
1: That's going to be me on the traffic stop.
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1336, California 8 George 10741, negative 1029. Can I confirm the plate was 8 George Sam 481?

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1: Stand by for relay. George, Sam, 41, this is going to be negative 1029, expires 9-2026 on a 2023 Hyundai at 1910.

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0: 2822, you're on scene of a single-story residence with an obvious working fire to the rear of the structure. You're going to begin August the strategy. You're taking an inch and three-quarter to the backyard for fire attack. You will be making command in 1919.
1: I'm going to go ahead and make you Charlie sector if you're going to the rear of the structure. Okay.

0: go. We are leaving the scene right now.
1: Okay, copy. I see you're laying your own supply line. You want to go ahead and pull a line off of your own truck. Let's see if we can get you interior, clearing you interior sector. Accountability will be at your truck.
2: Yeah.

0: set on the fire. 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
1: 277,
0: utility. 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
1: 282. Command response vehicle 201, East Deputy, Rehab 202, Ladder 281, Ladder 273.
0: Your report of a patient, can you come forward and see if the knees are open to make a treatment sector?
1: Engine 277, Utility 277, Engine 207, Command response vehicle 201, East Deputy, Rehab 202, Ladder 273.
0: Yeah, let's bring your group forward. Let's pull the second line off of Engine 282 and stand by for assignment. I'm going to see where we can best use that line.
2: 13
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0: Crew of Engine 282 should be out there helping you. We're getting reports of good reset on it. We've got the crew 286 ready. You need another crew on the exterior. Do we have any gables on this house?
2: 1028, David, Nora, Adam, 6, X-ray, Henry, negative 1029, 1028, Sam, expired tags, 2007, Honda Civic, out of Mesa, and 1924.
0: The water supply?

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0: We're at engine 282. 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I don't have a good visual.

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Okay, I copy. Your second line is already pulled, ready. Do you need another crew with you going interior?

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2: 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Special call rescue 62, K-Deck 9. Overdose, 8101, West Magnolia Street. Rescue.
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0: Okay, we have heavy fire on the west side. Is that accurate? Okay, if we get two crews back there and attack that from the rear on that west side, let's see if we can position crews there.
1: Engine 34, KDEC 9.
0: From my vantage point, it looks like we're getting a decent knockdown. The condition of the chain, of the smoke has changed. Okay, copy. You did a left-hand search. You're on the west side of the structure. Have you met the crew of engine 286?

you're inside. Sounds like engine 282 did a left-hand search, so if you guys can do a right-hand search. Still working on the search.

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0: negative 46, you can change the wind, it's going to be a north climate of 46. Thank you.
1: Copy. You cut one hold. Just to confirm, that hold's on the west side. You're asking if we need another one on the east side?

0: 7. Altered level of consciousness. 2645, East Southern Avenue. Engine 20.
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0: Are you guys going to be able to recycle back to the Charlie sector? Are you guys going to need to rehab for a bit?
1: K-1.
0: Okay, just let me know when you're available.
1: Engine 6012. K-1. Move up. 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Engine 6012. K-1.

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0: 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Jet Q34, pay deck 9.
1: We just had a crew exit. They're going to be recycling. So if you guys just want to go inside and assist the interior sector, who's engine 283.

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1: County 48, copy. Making courtesy notification to PCSO, gunshot wound victim was diverted to Ironwood.
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0: 7. K-Deck 8. Injured person. 2323. East Van Buren Street. Engine 11.
1: Okay, I copy. Engine 277 is going to want to interiors just look for hot spots. You guys have recycled and exited with the parts, is that correct?

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0: Okay, I copy that. Still got some hot spots that you're working on back there. You're going to need to recycle.
1: Hey, Deck 8.
0: Just you guys ready to

0: 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First and choking, 19,245, West Whitman Avenue.
1: Choking, copy, standby.

Marshal, call Rescue 1. K-Deck 9. 962. I-17 at West Buckeye Road, northbound, southbound. Rescue 1. K-Deck 9.

0: 4, it's going to be for a power, some dark object in left lane, next to AW lane, no vehicles nearby, at 1952.
1: I also say I am.
0: 10-1, 1953.
2: 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Engine
0: 12, can I log in there where you're coming from, please?
1: I'm at the Gilbert Germain.
0: Copy from Gilbert Germain, 1956.

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1: Go ahead. 56. This is United States. Are you, go ahead, available? Thank you.

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Roger, 35 NBC for you, Detroit.

0: 2 2 8 10. Arizona personalized boy, Ida, George, Sam, Charles, Edward, Charles.
1: 1338 traffic.
0: 1338, good.
1: Leon, Hermosa, just east of Mill Avenue, come to Arizona.
0: Hermosa and Mill, good.
1: Robert Adam, 5 Charles George.
2: Can we go ahead, last
0: unit? 1332,
1: copy traffic, 60 eastbound at 174.
0: Yes, sir, good.
1: Black Tesla, there seems to be no
2: 28. Yeah, 202, can I check?
0: Boy, Ida, George, Sam, Charles, Edward, Charles, negative 1029 with no record found, 1338, negative 1029, 7 Robert Adams, negative Charles, George, expired tags, 3 2026, 2012 Dodge Durango out of Phoenix, and 2015, whenever you have a chance to verify the 1028.
2: Been arrested, 202, Southern Green Utility Trucks on the senior building, and we can have you available.
3: 302, copy, phone available.
0: 2012,
2: westbound on 50. 13. 10-4, 2013, good, sir. Thank you for the destruction of the farm. Once you guys rehab, you can reassemble and go back to the old one.
4: Thanks very much. 1-6, William. 4-2-6.
2: Command, go ahead.
0: 2013, 10-4, 2000 out.
5: 2012, I'm out of traffic on the same 2013.
2: We just have another crew sit on that.
5: Adam, 5 North, Sam, gonna be a black dog structure.
2: Copy that, okay, you'll be at 3 up.

0: top off my price at $2,000. William 3426 negative 1029 2021 Dodge Challenger. That temp tag is coming back as expiring 617 2026 out of Phoenix. 2012 8 John Adam 5 North Sam negative 1029 expired tags. 11 2025 2015 Dodge Charger address out of Mesa at 2001.
1: Yeah, what you guys rehab? You guys get that?

0: 2011, unknown situation, possibly a shots fired call for US 6182, standby at 1042. So they were driving at around 1800 hours between Gilbert and Higley on the 60th. Said that they heard a loud bang when they got home. They found a hole in their vehicle. They're at their 1042, but said they'd make them 45 somewhere else if you want to give them a 1021 and 20 OTR.
1: Engine 284 and medic 274. KDEX 7. Overdose.
2: 532, I got that.
0: 28. Yes, sir.
1: That's 274.
2: Robert Boy Adam 3 Edward 0.
0: Robert Boy Adam 3 Edward 0. 20
1: Bill Burton, Broadmoor Drive and Mill Avenue.
0: 1332, that 1028 is going to be negative 1029. It's going to be 1028 Santa 2025 Tesla Model 3.

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I-10 and Jefferson Street. Engine 8. K-Deck 8.

0: 1582, 251 eastbound.
1: Transition.
0: And for the other one, it's for involved calling for one white Honda Civic. Vehicle's out of oil. I'm not sure if they're going to be able to get their own 926 at 20 for the rest.

0: 7-1.
1: And that is going to be negative 1029 for 2013 at 2006.

0: RFP is going to be in a white Honda Civic two door. That's a friend's vehicle. They think they're out of oil.
1: Mobile 2007.

Ladder 1. K Deck 8. Phil Burson. 20. West Jackson Street. Ladder 1. K Deck 8. Engine 44. K Deck 9. 962. I 10 at North 67th Avenue eastbound off ramp. Engine 44. K Deck 9. Call SC-908, K-Deck 8. Fall injury, I-10 and Jefferson Street, SC-908, K-Deck 8.

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Difficulty breathing. 4105, East Silverwood Drive. 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

13 tips located 224 westbound 4A Great Mercedes SUV, 9 William Adams 685. Not able to maintain lanes under the speed limit, 2 minute delay. That 1028 expired, 7, question 1, 2027 to 2021 Mercedes GLE coupe out of Glendale at 2059.

0: 31 OPI with a code 34 off left, westbound US 60 at 178.
1: Yeah, 1020 for me.
0: Mary William Adam, 51 George.
1: 2015 off.

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0: 2012, go ahead, sir.
1: Charles Adams, 0 King Charles, and we'll be off left.
0: Copied off left at 2017. Pacific Charles Adams, 0 King Charles, negative 1029, expired 6-2031, 2005 Honda Civic, Queen Creek, 2017 North.

0: if they can give me a traffic break, so I can flip this car off right.
1: 2013 for traffic break.
0: 20 clear. 20, don't just ma'am, they're going to be right under Keith Strike Road. So if you can start the break just before the 101 transition area, on the west side.
1: Tesla copy, start westbound prior to 101, 2013 copy, correct? 2013 copy, correct?

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And known fire. 1311. West Baseline Road. Engine 343. Fire channel 87. 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Set fire out. 5814. 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

0: special call SQ-34, K-Deck 9, 962, I-10 at North 67th Avenue eastbound off ramp. SQ-34, K-Deck 9. SQ-58 and engine 34, K-Deck 9. Difficulty breathing. 6816, South 58th Drive.
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Pay deck 8. Fall injury. 1417 East Taylor Street. Heavy left the tender age. 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
1: All traffic, all eyes on it. 60 eastbound, looks like for an exit, super string.
0: And 10 Park Ave, eastbound or westbound, sorry.
1: And actually, we're going to be off right on the off ramp for super string.
0: 10 Park Ave, off right at 2025.
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K-Deck 9. Kill person. 2222. West Encanto Boulevard. Rescue 903. K-Deck 9.

0: 31 traffic, westbound 60 at 175.
1: 1331, sorry, at 911. Westbound 60, where? Copy, go to 1020.
0: Engineer 43. Adam, Lincoln 35. Tomorrow we have some beacon issues to take care of. We're going to remain out of service until we arrive. Engineer 43, I copy. Clear the hospital. Returning, how's service for decom?

Ladder 10, and Rescue 918. K-Deck 9, 962. I-17 at West Thomas Road, southbound, south out. Ladder 10, and Rescue 918. K-Deck 9,

0: 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KX7.
1: Vehicle off right at 2029.
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1: 2013 in the brake release, 2020.

sorry about that delay for your 1028, negative 1029. Robertsville 5, Adam Lincoln 35 is going to be negative 1029, expires 9, 2026, 2001 Chevy Silverado out of Mesa, 2031.

0: 1346, go 20. Tower copy 202 Higley. Did I have another unit trying to clear at the same time?
1: 13 copy. 2G is now 48. 7. 7 Tom 0. It's going to be black hatchback.
0: 10 part 233.

0: 11.
1: It's going to be a 961 vehicle versus debris. They're going to contact their insurance company.

Adam, Tom Adams, 7 times 0, negative SK 29, West Stars 1, 2027, 2023, Mazda CX-30 out of Chandler, 2034.

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0: Charles 111. Looks like District 5 is busy. Can you pull me over to your console, please?
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K-Deck 9. 962. I-17 at West Thomas Road southbound on ramp. Engine 10. K-Deck 9. Engine 13. K-Deck 8. Hillperson. 4848 East Roosevelt Street. Engine 13. K-Deck 8. Special call rescue 8. K-Deck 8. Fall injury. 1417 East Taylor Street. Rescue 8. K-Deck 8.

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Paydeck 9. Difficulty breathing. 3035. West Carter Road. Engine 57. Paydeck 9.

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Engine 19, K-Deck 8.

0: 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Assist PD.
1: 2012 debris 2258 eastbound.
2: Looking
1: for unknown objects between the 2 and 3 lanes, possibly a large piece of metal.

2175 eastbound US 60. I see you just cleared it. Thank you, sir. 2044.

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0: 13 code 20 for 202 48 eastbound.
1: Point 13, code 4.
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0: pilot, fish inspection, ground service.
1: Temper copy, 2056.
0: That metal debris moved upright. There was a piece of fabric that was in the HOV in one lane, but it's not hazardous. The wind, the traffic should take care of it.
1: Temp 4, 2056.

0: traffic, eastbound 60 at 181.
1: Out of Santan Valley at 2055 hours.

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K-Deck 9. Difficulty breathing. 3035. West Carver Road. Rescue 57. K-Deck 9.

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0: Romeo.
1: Up to a 702 motorcycle, right southbound 101, and looks like it's passing 50.
0: Edward, do you have a description?
1: 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I can see him, but he's about a mile ahead of me.

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1: Silver 3, passing 4-9.

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1: Copy, you're looking for 8. When you're not 10-6, can you help look for a Cosmo 2 motorcycle, 2133 of Lincoln? It's a black bike, riders wearing all black. Hey, Glenn.
0: 5 John Adam, 9 Mary 5, and go ahead, 7096.
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0: Delta unit, 1342 copied over to Central. Was that 2015 or 2012 standard, taking the 964?
1: 2015,
0: 10422 20 westbound for a likely Toyota Prius. I see 1022, that's the wrong call. So 2217 westbound for a crash alert, no response, heard no voice in the background, no unable to determine what he's saying. 2106.
1: Altered level of... 20, you put me on that as well.
0: Yep, I copy, 2106.
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0: An attempt to locate for...
2: South Germany, engine 2, ladder 1, Italian...
0: Delay attempt to locate for 2220 westbound for a likely Toyota Prius with broken tail lights. Temp tag, not able to maintain lanes.
2: Engine
0: 8, rescue 8,
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0: Update location with some Semaphore 14 and with hazard lights on, still not able to maintain lanes at 2106.
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0: state on the crash alert. It's a 964 blocking. We have an unknown color sedan, a four-door, possibly gray, hit the wall. Things might have been due to 1013 at 2107. We just had another caller call in and say it's a male responding now. 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

13, Great Nissan, also unknown debris on the highway, leaking fluid, standby at the U-Haul just south of the highway, 21, right?

0: attempt to locate that was broadcast on milepost 20 westbound 202, then it went to milepost 14. Updated 1020 is going to be for passing the Clinton. Still driving with hazard lights on and across all multiple lanes at 2112 hours.
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0: the tail light off the board, please.
1: Okay, sorry, to TLC on east.
0: TLC.
1: Just confirming the board's lit up on 2137 and for the rain.

0: 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I'll advise the meet up.
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2: Ocean 1349. It's about from 13 to 20. Time at 13. It's pretty good.
1: Right, because see, it's going to be probably from 13 to 20, so if you can light up the boys, maybe from 10 to 20, give a heads up. Thank you. 2114 hours.
2: 2012, I'm starting to slow break just to slow traffic, and if Ocean 1349 can get back in the curve just to work a queue.
1: 2012, 10 to 4. Ocean 1349, copy direct.
2: Ocean 1349, sorry, can you do this?
1: He said stay back and go back, please, towards the queue.

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0: 15. Joy is going to be 0 Sam Adam, 7 Charles Victor Adam on a gray or silver Elantra.
1: 7 copy. Do we still need the 926? Twenty one sixteen.

0: Medic 274. K-Deck 1. Move up.
1: 2012, we're going to push this off until left median. If Ocean 1349 can just stay around the curve in the left side. Just a one traffic, please.
2: Ocean 1349, copy that.

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1: Engine 2739.
2: Yes, I got.
1: Last of Aaron, common spelling. First of Oliver, common spelling. Middle of James, common spelling. 102198.
2: The last name Aaron, I don't have a common spelling for that one. Is it Edward Robert Idenora or Adam Robert Oceanora?
1: Adam Robert Oceanora.
2: Topic 2119.

1028 zero Sam Adam 7 Charles Victor Adam is going to be negative 1029 expires the going to be 1028 Sam RO is your 27 subject on a 2020 Hyundai Anata, the Nada, and the 1027 is negative 1029 be valid added at 2120.

0: Officer 961, sir.
1: Special call rescue 22.
2: What's up, boss? That's it,
0: boss. 2120.
1: West Southern Avenue. Rescue 22. KF9. Medic 282 and engine 286. KF 7. Allergic reaction. 365 North Colorado Street. Medic 282 and engine 286. KF 7.
0: Safety. 2011, 10-4, 21-21.

0: 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My light's on just before the curve.
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0: code 34 eastbound, I-10, 154. I think he ran over a mattress or bed frame that moved out of the right lane.
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0: 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The vehicle hit debris is not going to be drivable. They're going to work on their own 926.
1: Do you want me to clear you from the caller?
0: No report's going to be taken. But can you show me on another, if you want to put it as a 961, there's another car that hit the debris.
1: Oh, 10-4 copy. 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

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Difficulty breathing, 1807, North 67th Avenue. 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Heavy rescue tender 44, Italian 3, engine 25, car 957 south, and car 957 north. 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Engine 171 and Maricopa 175, K-9, chest pain, 12,168, West Gate of Lane. Engine 171 and Maricopa 175, K-9.

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1: Westing House, be an update to the previous 13.
2: Yes, sir, good.
1: California, mostly just light rain now. Roads still wet, but no sense of water anywhere.
2: Do you want us to continue to have the boards put up for a little bit longer, or go ahead and clear the boards?
1: Keep them up just for a little bit, just the roads are still wet.
2: Step by HPTO, see on east. Lit up for the 10-13 weather updates, but he says between 13 and 20 it's now a light rain, no more standing water. He wants to give it just a little bit more time, maybe 5-10 minutes, to make sure it clears off.
3: Hey, Jesse, ADOT advice, those boards will, the boards will go off on their own, they're on a timer.
2: Thank you. 2135.

Outside the vehicle, so it is 961 blocking at 2136.

0: 13.
1: Being clear from this 961 for the debris. Driver's working on her own 926. Break.
0: Yeah, gotcha.
1: I'm going to go check about Mount Polo 2260 on the eastbound side for that debris.
0: So you said 202 eastbound at Mount Polo 60?
1: They said it was probably the debris 2012 removed about 30 minutes ago.
0: 2013, I'll leave you in the greenway check. We think it's already been removed about 20 ago.
1: Wait, so I just heard part of that traffic. Did 2013 advise that there was a piece of metal?
0: Yeah, so, no, 2010 did. 2013 did remove debris about 20, 30 minutes ago. 1331, HPTC said partially blocking your duty prior to Hidley access Greenfield and Mesa PD is 1097, advising three vehicles. You might have a secondary now at 2138.

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1: Yes, good job, thank
0: you. Call number 2188 Lincoln is on the westbound side near the car versus wall for an iPhone crash alert. Can you see if you see any crashes on the westbound side, please?
1: Step 4, checking.
0: 1334. I have a 964 westbound US 6187 for iPhone crash alert. HVTOC is looking to see if it's related to the eastbound side.
2: Thank you, sir. The car versus wall is 961, unknown on the secondary for injuries at 2120.

21, actually I was told that it's actually a single vehicle, no secondary, that's just the car versus the wall. It will be a 961. 2141.

0: Josie.
1: On 2188 Lincoln, I see a call up of 97 from PD. Is that going to be eastbound or westbound? Because eastbound will be called 2185 Lincoln.
0: 10-4, this is a separate collision. It's on the westbound side.
1: 1334 HBTOC says blocking HOV in number 1 lane, just west is 2 precision, access 2 precision, and PD is also 97 on this one, 2142 out.

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1: Engine 13.
0: 1331 and Zebra 119, just to let you know, we are working collisions at 187 and 186 on eastbound and westbound sides. 21 for the...
1: Traffic break at Greenfield at 2146. Ladder tender 276. Page 7. Altered level of consciousness. First read in Beck Avenue.
2: 2013. Which
0: code do you need to respond to? At this point, we have three units responding to both of them. The one on the eastbound side is a single vehicle, unknown number on the westbound side. If you want to head to the westbound side, one and see if you're needed. 2145. 1332, do we need to start at 926 for that side?

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1: Tempo, let me know. And if you want the next unit in, let me know also. Right behind you. Do you want them to try a traffic
0: bike
1: now?
0: Now, we'd have to do it a little further back. It's right on top of the hill.
1: 10-4, copy. It's 13-48 for the westbound side. When you turn around, can you do the traffic bike to the next one in?
2: 10-4, I'm at almost 40 miles. Hold you a minute.
1: Copy, he's still assessing. 1332, 1348, we'll need a turnaround still from on the school. Let me know if you still need a traffic break.
2: 1332, 1334 is going to swing around through the traffic break for the west outside. 10-4,
1: copy.
2: 1348, 1022, 1334, we'll do it. Copy. Still coming on the east bound side. This is 0119. Need a traffic break for push it off.
1: I think 1331 is heading left. 1331, do you need further units on your scene?
0: 0119, we have to have southeast pump at the vehicle. It looks like you're putting a hose ram on it. We'll be dragging it out of here.
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0: 241 Victor. Good evening. 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

0: 13, attempt to locate for a safe alert. This is going to be for 95th Avenue, Belleville, Peoria. Last name is going to be LeBlanc. First name Peggy, date of birth 0325, 1952, white female, 501, 251, gray of a brown, grayish brown hair, blue eyes with glasses, and uses a red walker. Going to consider missing elderly. Dementia, has a medical condition, has history of walking away from care facilities, no cell phone or family in the area. Last seen near 8300, that's 8300 West Van Buren Street in Tolson, around 0753 hours on the 17th at 2200.
1: 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Engine 46, K-Deck 8. PH1, K-Deck 2, crisis pair, 3201, West Buckeye Road, CH1, K-Deck 2.

0: 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Fire Channel A7. House fire. 1711, South Stormolinus Circle. Battalion 271,
1: Engine 1340 traffic, 24, eastbound at 2.
2: Yes, I got.
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0: thank you. Thank you, 10-4-22, sir.

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0: 2013, negative 1029, car tag 2025-2008, Mercury Milan out of Chandler. Did I have another unit cleared other than 2013? Yes, sir, go ahead.
2: ER 96 is 22. Driver is going to just take his car home.
0: So, did they go 97 and be advised, or do I need to call them?

0: 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That's it, please.
1: That's 2013 out with FST, or was that 1348? 1348. 1348 out with FST is 2209.

Lynn, District 13, to locate 2245 eastbound for a black Jeep SUV, 1 Edward Adams, 3 Zebra Young. No lights on and unable to maintain lanes. Tacoma City vehicles. 1028 is coming back. Expiring 11-2026 on a 2019 Jeep Grand Cherokee out of Seta Gilbert. Last seen passing Val Vista at 2210 hours. Correction, 2210 hours.

0: 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West High and JR.
1: Twins is 38 attempt to Lovia 11135 eastbound for possible 1381 driver. Subject is going to be in a red Hyundai four-door sedan, unknown 1028. The RP that called in is related. Advise the male subject is 1381. Vehicle will be listed under a different person's name. Left 42 screaming, yelling at people after being consuming alcohol. Possibly heading back to his home. Unknown address, either going back to the bar or his home. And has history of DUI and recently was involved in a hit and run at 2214.

0: southbound McDowell from the 101. Come here, though.
1: Copy, westbound McDowell. Go ahead, sir.
0: Frank out of 13 for Edward, and then we're actually going to be now eastbound of the 101.
1: Copy, eastbound at McDowell at 2215.
0: 15, they're signaling that they're going to go up to 92nd Street and pull up.
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1: 2015, 1020, 627. Sorry, 6027 on a 2016 Chevy Impala. David Frank Adam, Wednesday for Edward. I do see the attached 1038. I'll add those to the call for you. 2215.

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2: 2012 Tempo 2224. King Charles Adam, 0 Charles North, negative 1029, expires 4-2020, listed as canceled on the 2004 F-150 out of Patagonia, Arizona, 2224.

17172, 8 at 9, Silverton, 2713, North 116th Drive, engine 172, 8 at 9.

0: Westbound 179.
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0: 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K-Deck 9. 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

LA-272, KF7, fall injury, 1018, South Park Side Drive, LA-272, KF7.

Are going to be Belva, 91st Avenue on Belva, at 2231.

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West State Line Road. 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

0: Falcon, we are on the 22 Mile 13 eastbound with turning for Black Infinity, accompanied by a black motorcycle that is speeding. Could you get overhead for us?
1: We're currently down the hangar, full monitor for now.
0: 10-4, 2015, they're down in the hangar at 2239.
2: 2239, copy. I'm up to 15th, still trying to ATL.
0: 10-4, copy. Confirm your lost size. Opportunity to let us know about that. Thank you. Yes, sir,
3: go ahead. Falcon does not need
0: to launch, right? He said he's not going to launch. He's going to monitor, but thank you, sir. Falcon, you did 1022. 2240.
4: West Baseline Road. Jesse 58. K-9.

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1: you're going to be exiting tower, milepost 23 on traffic comment.
0: Tempo, you have 1020 for me?
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0: Tempo 20, just put it back.

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0: Copy, just north of power, code 4 on scene. All the other units, contend 22, 22, 46.
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Engine 273, K-7, fall injury, 2055, Eastbound by 5, engine 273, K-7.

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Payback 7. 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Deep Spring Tree Grove. Engine 342 and Meta 341. Payback 7.

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K-Deck 9. Back problem. 7th Avenue and Mamarata Drive. Engine 57. K-Deck 9.

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ILD 241 Victor, code 2101 Princess. 2301. Well, they said the roads are dried up if you want to clear the boards for the 1013. Thank you. District 413, just locate safe alert for 91st Avenue on Bell Road. We have a missing elderly endangered at, last name is going to be LeBlanc, first name Peggy, date of birth 0325, 1952, white female, 501, 251, gray over brown. Sorry, gray and brown hair over blue eyes. Glasses, uses a red walker and diagnosed with dementia and other medical conditions. She was sighted on the 17th at 0753 hours off of Van Buren Street at 2302.

1913, K-8, allergic reaction, 2234, North 38th Street, engine 13, K-8.

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0: 3-0, just went code 3. 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
1: No, they did not broadcast seriously. 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
0: Negative, they didn't broadcast them. 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
1: Tower 28.
0: Falcon, we're just working the vehicle on canal. 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
1: Falcon, thank you. 2015, copy deck.
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2: 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KDEC 9.
1: 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He's not 2009.

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Altered level of consciousness. 116, East La Jolla Drive. LAC-72 and ladder tended C-73. Page of 7.

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0: 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Hey, that's 9. That's problem. 7th Avenue and La Mirada Drive. Rescue 28. Hey, that's 9.
1: Southbound 212 MCO, so 1, 8, code 4. I'm going to be southbound 101.

0: 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That's West Valley.
1: 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That's going to be on the 143, milepost 3.
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Difficulty breathing. 750, South 4th Street. Engine 171, K-Deck 9.

0: patio chairs. It's going to be just prior to University southbound. If you just let it out, though, they don't need to come out and get it tonight.
1: H-P-T-O-C, I'm at Reese. Play off-right 123 southbound prior to University for pickup tomorrow. Patio chairs 2360 chairs.
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0: start me at 19.6 right as of now, and I'll be right at the start of the McClintock off-ramp, so Mile Post 135.
1: McClintock off-ramp, you said it was a red for the
0: 19.6?
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1: 2012, it's going to be JD towing. Do you want to set up a meet if they say yes?
2: May have family come in. 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
1: 2321.

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1: Is that the one off Gilder or Warner?
0: Yes, Addis is also in there. I told him about 20-minute ETA for you. Just more, meet him in the front.
1: I'll just let you know when I'm back.
0: 2330. Yeah, also, I might have to call them and have someone come out, so let me know when you're 97. 2330.

13 attempt to locate for a stapler. My location is going to be 91st Avenue and Bell Road. We're missing elderly last seen on the 17th. Subject is last name, I'm going to be LeBlanc, first name Peggy, date of birth 03-25-1952, white female, 5'4". And other medical conditions. She was seen off of Van Buren and Tolson later that day at 2831.

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KDEC 9. Service call. AOI. 2005. North 103rd Avenue. Engine 172. 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
1: Good. 2012, I made a slight error, so it's got actually really confirmed right now at 2345, but the meat's still set up. 2345.

0: parking wrong way. You are 60 miles close to 185. It is supposed to be eastbound on the westbound. Of a white Mercedes sedan on getting onto the highway on the off-ramp, possibly stopped on the off-ramp, couldn't confirm time delay 2 ago. And Mesa PD did copy units for the ATL at a 23.6 freeway take up deck.
1: Is possibly stopped on the on-ramp.

motorcycle down, 964, US 60, 173, westbound off ramp. 2014, motorcycle down, motorcycle versus vehicle. City related, they said that they ran a red light and got clipped. Off at Priest. Just for information, HBTOC got on East. We need to see if it's city related, 964 motorcycle, 2287 Lincoln, should be at Priest. Thank you, 2248.

0: 2211, 10-4, 20 is different.
1: The wrong way you're working.
0: The wrong way was going to be eastbound in the westbound at Greenfield. To make that valve distance, that valve distance, sir.
1: Okay, we're in the area, we're checking.
0: Thank you. It was described for the wrong way driver as being a white Mercedes.
2: Okay.

0: This is 1310 Los Angeles, 6179 for the south side. Looking for a green Ford F-150, window down. Says they're driving with someone in the passenger seat with an infant in their strap. With that, infant arms hanging outside the window.
1: Cancel the other units, I'll check it out.
0: Tesla copy, 2011, 2014, did you copy direct?

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Takeoff road. Engine 283. Reverse. Sir, sir, sir, sir.

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0: 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K-Deck 8. 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
2: 13-3-9, OB-10-2-11.
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2: Russian 13-4-9, good night, 0-0-0-0-0.

District of 13, just locate US 6176 on the eastbound side. A white Jeep Wrangler, unknown to Washington plate, not able to maintain lanes, almost hitting the barrier, almost hitting vehicles, last seen in the right lane. Passing Almond School and partial to Washington plate is Charles John at 7. 0-0-0, sir.

special call Maricopa 171. K-Deck 9. Fall injury. El Mirage Road and Indian School Road. Maricopa 171. K-Deck 9.

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0: Or if you can give them a call, there's no one here.
1: Tower, copy. 1-0-0-1-4.

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K-Deck 8. Still person. 3511. East Baseline Road. Rescue 28. K-Deck 8.

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Fire channel A9. Vehicle fire. I-10 at North 59th Avenue eastbound east of. Ending 44. Fire channel A9.

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North Black Canyon access. 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

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Page 7. Park problem. 37,580. West 9 of 3. Engine 572. Page 7.

54 KDEC 9 overdose, 4411 North 99th Avenue, engine 54 KDEC 9. LP 9 KDEC 8, ill person, 4428 North 7th Avenue, LP 9 KDEC 8. Engine 701 KDEC 9, chest pain, 25201 West MC 85, engine 701 KDEC 9.

0: to locate for a safe alert for APB off of Ambulance James Hosen, originally off of 91st Avenue and Bell. My subject is going to be missing elderly, and last name is going to be LeBlanc, first name Peggy, date number 0325, 1952, white female, 5'1", 251, green brown hair over blue eyes with glasses, uses a red walker, does have dementia and other medical conditions, was cited off of Van Buren and Tolson later in the day at 0101.
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Difficulty breathing, 810, West Katrina Trail. Engine 57, paid at 9.

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K-8. Difficulty breathing. 5121. East Lagoon Avenue. Engine 38. K-8.

Castle call rescue 57. 8-9. Difficulty breathing. 8-10. West Casino Trail. Rescue 57. 8-9.

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KDEC 9. Overdose. Central Avenue and Southern Avenue. Rescue 22. KDEC 9. Engine 58. KDEC 9. Injured person. 5125. West Alvin Road. Engine 58. KDEC 9.

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Hey, deck 8. Difficulty breathing. 5121 East Macoun Avenue. SQ-32. Hey, deck 8.

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K-8. Overdose. 1820. South 7th Street. Rescue 908. K-8.

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Payback 9. Injured person. 5125. West Dobbins Road. Rescue 58. Payback 9.

23-1 northbound. At 20-14 and 10-4, we're going to be looking for a man riding a bicycle off-right. Unknown if they're carrying anything. A 6-minute delay. The RP said they're not sure the location. They called on the admin line at 01-31.

13, time delay 4, go for central locate for Scottsdale BD, Camelback up Buckboard Trail. We're looking for a dark green BMW X3, Tom John Adam, 5 Edward Young. It is going to be for heading eastbound towards the 101. Expired registration, ran a red light. It was just telling you to stop for Scottsdale PD. This is dark time, tinted windows occupied times 2 at 0133. Attempt to locate 1028 Express 11 2025 on a BMW X3 with an address at a Timber 0133.

0: Eastbound 202 at 38.
1: 2012, good.
0: Young David at M2 Victor 5. Look at me on a gold Chevy S truck.
1: 2012, 10-4. 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

75, K-9, medical alarm, 910, South Dysart Road, LA 175, K-9,

0: Mercury 10 strike up in ATO, gonna be eastbound 60 at 178. Eastbound, you have 60 miles plus 178. Heavy for a white side of hatchback, there's a 1028 of George 2 Adam 04 X3. Swerving across multiple lanes, we're at greater speed between 50 and 75. Copy, for the individual, 162. KDEC 8.
1: Heavy rescue tender 44, KDEC 9, Silverton, 7205, West McDowell Road. Heavy rescue tender 44, KDEC 9.

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KX7. Diabetic problem. 1961. North Hartford Street. Engine 28-22. KX7.

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K-Deck 9. Still person. 7205. West McDowell Road. Rescue 40. K-Deck 9.

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K-Deck 8. Abdominal pain. 2451 East Pueblo Avenue. Jet Q 28. K-Deck 8.

75, K-Deck 9. Fall injury, 12,422, West Windsor Avenue, LA 175, K-Deck 9.

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1: Number, it's going to be a repeat resident. She's a pedestrian, northbound 101 between baseline and the 60. The male subject wearing multicolored clothing off on the right shoulder, trying to hitchhike.

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Code 942. 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KDEC 9.

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Engine 62, K-9.

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Hey, that's 9. Altered level of consciousness. 4731, West St. Charles Avenue. Engine 58. Hey, that's 9.

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Code 942, West Mojave Street. Crisis Response 8. 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

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K-Deck 8.

0: traffic 202 from Crichton, 60 eastbound 182.
1: Please go to the test lane.
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1: Number

0: 15 Lima Negative 729, 728 short expired, 531 of 2026, on a 2010 Chevy Camaro, 1250 out of Gilbert, 310 off.
1: Perfect, westbound US60L 179.
0: Who's 1028?
1: Arizona, 6 Nora, Adam, 5, Frank, Frank.
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1: Expires 115 of 2027 on a 2015 Jeep Renegade to a subject out of Gilbert, 310. 26, you will be off right, south of Lindsay, good, start me at 926 Black 20.
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Page X7. Kill person. System 15. West Chandler Boulevard. Medic 288. Page X7.

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K-9. Altered level of consciousness. 26,247. West Grove Avenue. Engine 706. K-9.

0: traffic, eastbound US 60, 180.
1: Go to the 10th light.
0: Trying to catch up to it. It's a 702 truck. It's white.
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1: On a 2021 Mazda CX-5, tow subject out of Tempe, 337.

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K-9. Still person. 23,747. West Huntington Drive. Medic 327. K-9.

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1: 2013, code 4, you can show a citation issue.
0: Alright, that's 3-3. Metro 18 has just revised, cattle will be going down in about 7 minutes for maintenance. Again, cattle will be going down for maintenance in about 7 minutes.

0: 702 traffic, westbound 68 at 187.
1: Central 8.
0: Hey, Adam, 8 Robert 2, white bus 06.
1: Hello.

12 on the bottom, negative 1029, 1028 expires, 515 of 2027. On a 2017 Mazda 6, tow subject at a Tin Creek, 355.

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Again, if all units can just use the regular district channel and not use the MA channel for those systems.

0: Looks like the CAT team just messaged us. 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

0: traffic westbound 202 at 20.
1: Arizona 08 Adam 25 Henry.
2: Tempo. I just read by the Caesar says down, so I won't be able to run that 10-20 at this time.
0: Yeah, 10-4. Is there another unit in the area? Stop this vehicle 110.
2: Tempo, unit to assist 1350 with traffic stop, westbound 202, multiple 20.

0: 6. Good morning tonight. Can you put me in the admin?
1: Yes, good morning. 424.

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SQ-22, K-Deck 8.

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13-51. Ross Foster, common spelling, close to Grant. Still is M. Mary with the POV. 0828 of 06 on the map. 7926.

0: check out the vehicle and I'll be 98.
1: 2011, 10-4. And 2011, can I have you start for a medical emergency? We're starting fire that way as well. Westbound I-10 at 156, off left. The RP in a silver Ford Mustang Mach E, with the subject feeling dizzy, they can't move and they're vomiting.
0: 11-10-4, 19 from westbound 60 and 185.
1: And I'll extend that the subject's body is teasing up.

0: 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Number is the maintenance on it.
1: And now they're stating that they're having difficulty breathing and having pain in their abdomen.

Patrick, and he's in a silver Ford Mustang Mach-E.

Johnny. For the medical emergency, westbound at 156, can you just confirm if it is going to be westbound or if he's on the eastbound side? The GPS looks like he's actually on the eastbound. And what's the best access?

what's the best exit for the

It's going to be eastbound I-10. The original car is supposed to call figure. He's on the westbound side, but HPLC got visual of it. It's actually on the eastbound I-10.

0: 13 Tango Marina at 441. 2013. Checking, but it's gonna be eastbound I-10 right at the end of the 60 ramp, but he's off the left.
1: H-20,
0: that'll probably be 4 here. 20-10, come for H-20, go ahead.

ESD 6, I'm going 1097 without a medical emergency. I'll be on the west side and confirming that the vehicle is eastbound, just east of 60. I should be there shortly. I just got turned on

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1: 428.
0: And I'll need it here as well.

0: 13, stay ready to come in the DR. It'll be Ida 260-372-45.
1: 11, do we have an ETA on fire?
0: Yeah, I'll check with them. 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
1: Yeah, copy 372-45.

0: about 7 minutes out.
1: Flight on the South Florida. 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And his name is Travis. Can you copy QA?
0: Go ahead.
1: Zebra Adam, Nick Berry 4, it's going to be gray.
0: Come on.
1: Transplant attempt 15 to measure booking.

1364. It's only called in by a witness before. Etron 22, Mile Post 3. The white, red, and black pickup truck that lost its cement mixer trailer. And then, obviously, not sure which lane it's blocking, but it's somewhere between Mile Post 2 and Mile Post 3. The trailer hit another vehicle, but no description on it, and the trailer should be off left, but unknown where the original pickup truck is at. Victor, code 20. Up for the

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0: Special call here at 7. Page at 7. Still person. Apache Boulevard and Normal Avenue. Here at 7. Page at 7. Special call net at 272. Page at 7. Still person.
1: I... Can you pull me a PR and just read it back to me?
2: 10-4-3, copy. 3 Ida 260-372-46.
0: Eastbound underpass. Ladder tender 160.
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2: Number.

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1: 2427. Telemetry, Kansas City, Ken maintenance is 1098. Again, Ken maintenance is 1098. 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
2: 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Medic 271, KDEC 7. Special call rescue 18, KDEC 9, 962, I-17 at West McDowell Road, southbound underpass. Rescue 18, KDEC 9.

0: westbound 60 at 176. Copy, Arizona 28. Go ahead. Zebra Boy Adam 48 Lincoln, MBD is slow to return.
1: It might be that it's possibly going to be till 0800 now.

0: 1354. 1354. That cement mixer is going to be at milepost 39 eastbound. I'm going to turn around and go out with it. It's soft left the trucks with it, but it's tore up.
1: Okay, I'll reopen it.
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0: Number 1, I'm at 3-4.
1: Larry 741, 741.

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0: 1719. Can you run the 2729 for me, please?
1: Yeah, well, I can try, but they just should be down to about 800 off. Go ahead, Bill.
0: First name is going to be Lincoln Edward Paul Adam George Edward. First name is going to be King Young Lincoln Edward. Middle name is going to be Edward Common Spelling. Date of birth of 12/28 of 1982 on a white male.

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0: 16 by five over there. Commercial second was not good, 2 mile per 20. This one was, it went off right. So it's like one of our state troopers off right there. Park.
1: Come over here, the 1028.
0: 12 John 21972.
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Hey, listen, for a pedestrian on a bicycle, northbound 101, milepost 54. The 101 wearing a pink shirt, black leggings, riding her bicycle off on the right shoulder. 4.

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1: You are on scene, and you're correct. We are getting multiple notifications that the rattle alarm's going off. Do you see a small haze? You guys can handle. You'll be located in the source.

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Just Pain. 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
2: 1398. We're going to see our visual of that lady on the bicycle. They're going to be northbound 101 on top of the 202, off on the right shoulder, and looks like PD 1097 with her as well.
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0: 12, are you available for debris southbound 347 at 185?
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0: 10-4, thank you. It's going to be two tires in the middle of the road. 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

I'm on respect to just east on Tower Flight 10. There's flight to Mapo 168.

Matthews, will be -1029 and 28.40 out of 555. Just expiring March 27 on a 2004 F-650 to a subject out of Phoenix at 6.

0: 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And then
1: 1316. Prefer cover for blocking westbound 60 at the power off ramp to Gray Audi yesterday.
2: Copy westbound 60-188. Code 34 blocking Gray Audi SUV 622.

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motorcycle rider following the deposit light on and refusing to pull over. Left lane approaching, make way right into the utility lane, 10:36.

1352, per the RP, the driver is going to be a white female, older but not elderly. RP does have a helmet on. And current 1020 is going to be approaching Princess Drive, advising that the ATL may be exiting 636.

35-2 for the 961 hit and run. The RP advised the ATO crossed four lanes to the exit lane, then back to the HOV, now approaching Cadence, 637.

52. RP advised he's a retired patrol sergeant for County Sheriff's Office. Currently approaching Scottsdale Road in the number 2 lane. And we've advised Central as well. 638.

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1: Be approaching 56th Street now in the exit lane at 639.

5-2-3-9-6-1 hit and run. The RP keeps signaling for her to pull over, but is confusing. They are now southbound off 56th Street, and we're getting Phoenix PD started as well. 1-6-4 hours. Dark colored long sleeve shirt and khaki pants. Nothing further. Just 7-8, which is working. 6-3-1 hours.

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0: 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K-Deck 7. 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South Barbary Place. Engine 285. K-Deck 7.
1: Well, GPS. Although we'll update if they end up meeting the parking lot. 643 House.

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2: 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Paget 7. 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
1: 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Pedestrian, we're getting to the restart at HPQ. Having no contact so far. 6:34.

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1: Patrol 29, code 20, your traffic 60 at 173.
2: Okay, I need to do that QT northbound, please, for 60 on code 4.

respect you for that 951 hit run. It does look like they are currently stopped in the parking lot now. It's going to be on the north side of the Mayo Clinic parking lot, close to the residence inn. Driver's going to be a white female with glasses. Vehicle stopped in your bright red Jeep Rubicon and a bright green Jeep. 647.

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1: Special call medic 282. K-Deck 7. Kill person. 1592. West Del Rio Street. Medic 282. K-Deck 7.

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1: Copy that. So locate Stunt Antenna 152 for a fuel Peterbilt with a wide load hauling a pump, taking up two lanes with no pilot cars. I'll be advised, possibly went on the 6 eastbound, time delay 2.5.

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1: Yeah, I'm code 4 here, but I guess I'll find out the driver's requested to provide counseling.
0: 10-4, do I have a supervisor to assist 552? Chandler Boulevard, just east of the I-10.

0: 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Would you be available to assist 1552, subject requesting a supervisor on scene?
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0: 7 Lincoln, under Desert Foothills. A lot of smoke coming. Looks like it's one of those drainage fires.
1: Copy left. Smoke coming from under Desert Foothills. 700 yards.

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0: 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Engine 6 and rescue 1. K deck 8. 962 11th Avenue and Grant Street. Engine 6 and rescue 1. K deck 8.

202 at 56 eastbound. Additional caller stating that the ladder's in the number one lane up before the HOV lane, and there is a white Toyota Tacoma pickup that's stopped out up ahead. Unknown if it's related. 708.

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Water Tender 161. Paid at 9. Injured person, 400. South 99th Avenue. Ladder Tender 161. Paid at 9. Engine 19. Paid at 8. Still person. Sky Harbor Airport Terminal 4. Engine 19. Paid at 8.

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Page 7. Difficulty breathing. 146. North Kingston Street. Engine 286. Page 7.

Southbound to TL 182, close to the east coast of the two. Traffic is cutting vehicles off. Aggressively up to a visual, nothing further at 723.

now showing you that 46. The VLA is in your 20-foot box. Quick pickup versus a water truck. Let me advise, the water truck is partially blocking the off-ramp.

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Engine 343, page 7,

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Ethiopian vehicle close to us, 101. Up east, Johnson Sun, no longer has control of the

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Page 7. Difficulty breathing. 4642. Restored to lane. Ladder 289. Page 7.

0: S-36, drive yourself southbound 101-57.
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The subject out of camera at 801.

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0: Control 35 traffic westbound, 60 at 182.
1: Control 35, right?
0: Delta Boy Edward Adam, 580, let's go get a great Tesla.
2: Maricopa 174 and LA 175, KDEC 9. Injured person, 824, North 99th Avenue. Maricopa 174 and LA 175, KDEC 9.

25, repeat negative, 1029, 1028, boy Edward Adams, 580. Sure, expired January 2027 on that 2025 Tesla Model 3, 28, 70,000, Silver, 9806.

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1: Medic 288, KDEC 7, seizure, 1919, West Carla Vista Drive, Medic 288, KDEC 7.

0: southbound to a 289. Semi-tire tread in the number 2 lane, and a semi pulled off right just past the 101 at 808.
1: East Transverse Boulevard, ladder tender 43.
0: Captain 859, alarm copies, ladder clear.

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K deck 8. Truck elevator. AOI. 919. North 20th Street. Ladder tender 11. K deck 8. Engine 11. K deck 8. Seizure. 1249. South 27th Street. Engine 11. K deck 8.

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Fire settled A9. Fire alarm indication. 4321, West Desert Lane. Engine 58. Fire settled A9.

0: 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Can you copy 27111?
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0: 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South 16th Street. 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

0: 5, good morning, your traffic westbound to CM 118.
1: Southwest 147th Street, engine 287, K-7.

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Payback 2. Check MCC for nature of cause. 2625 South 19th Avenue. 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Payback 2.

0: 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Hey, Dadu. Doug MCC for Nature, a call. 2625 South 19th Avenue. Rescue 28. Hey, Dadu.
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0: 43, and then at 343. Hey, that's 7.

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Engine 57, K-Deck 8, Hill Person, 12th Street and Baseline Road, Engine 57, K-Deck 8. Engine 2810, K-Deck 7, Fall Injury, 975, West Chandler Heights Road, Engine 2810, K-Deck 7.

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0: 1318. Do we have a server here that's Penny?
1: That's what we have for the pump.
0: Oh, what's this, 1020? Here.
2: All right, though.
0: Someone's
2: here. Sure, 12.
0: Please do. We figured it out.

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K-Deck 1. Move up. Station 284. Engine 2841. K-Deck 1. K-Deck 8. Hill Person. 12th Street and Baseline Road. Just Q32. 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
1: 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K-deck 9. Unconscious person. 3552. West Baseline Road. Engine 58 and rescue 58. K-deck 9. Special call medic 285. K-deck 7. Altered level of consciousness. 2121. West Elgin Street. Medic 285. K-deck 7.

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Fire panel A9. 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West Buck High Road. 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Fire panel A9.

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K-Deck 8. 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North 16th Street. Engine 17. K-Deck 8.

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Rescue 18. K-2.

0: 7.
1: Taking traffic, eastbound 60 at 177.
0: Terra 7, K-Deck 2.
1: 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Call Lincoln Town, 03, Edward.
0: BS 276, K-Deck 2, Crisis Care, 1705, East 12th Street, BS 276. K-Deck 2.

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2: 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K-Deck 1. 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Jet Q3. K-Deck 1.
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1: My name is Martin Logan. I just made a call to the project.
0: 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I just need your LOGIS number in there for the completed login.

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1: 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I can, if you put me on that call with 1318, I can help out.
0: 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And a charge. 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

0: 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For the call taker with mapping stationary at the on-ramp Memorial Course Path to eastbound I-10. 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
1: Right. So I didn't see anything that would alarm or suspicious, so would you like to flip it up?
0: 10-4, 10-1.
1: 13-48, you have traffic for me.
2: 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Park problem.
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1: Bottom, copy those, show you on scene of unit 5-7. You've also been finished one unit to Logan.
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0: Southbound I-10 at 155, same area as the code 34 block.
1: 2625, South 19th Avenue, engine 27, pay deck 2.
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Hey, that's who.

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1: 329, K-Deck 8.
2: Have that one there, Jim.
1: 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Jet 229.
0: 29 Alpha, providing traffic control for this, Coast Bay Park blocking. There are two vehicles off left, but they are not involved. They are just trying to help.
1: Level of consciousness.
0: 7860. West. I have I'm going to need a vehicle to be able to push it off the road because they can't move right now and I don't have the means to push them off.
2: 13,
0: I'm coming.

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1: Special call
0: SQ-915. Hey, that's
2: me. Southern unit, copy. Meeting traffic stopped in the Adrian lane.
0: SQ-915. Hey, that's me.
3: Heaven 113, I got it.
2: Heaven 113, 10-4, Spencer County.
0: Engine 34. Hey, deck 9. Overdose. 52nd Avenue and Van Buren Street. Engine 34. Hey, deck 9. Special call rescue 58. K-Deck 9. Fall injury. 51st Avenue and Baseline Road. Rescue 58. K-Deck 9.

Or gray Tesla, they're off left there. That's the same team as the code 34 blocking.

Chevy Tahoe SUV with Arizona 228, Charles Robert Adams, 5446. I'll be advised the vehicle has paint damage, code 693, tailgating. Cut RP off and almost hit another vehicle multiple times. RP still has visual. 2005 Chevy Tahoe to subject Adams Mesa and time delay of 6 at 9:15 hours.

0: 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Can you go ahead and change this disabled parking vehicle for a traffic stop, please?
1: 1318, 10-4, 9-7-7.
0: Okay, can you approach the 1028 for the traffic stop?
1: 1318,
0: go ahead. Continue to go play the free Tom, Adam 1, Adam Robert.
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0: 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K-Deck 8. Altered level of consciousness. 230 South 12th Avenue. SC903. K-Deck 8.
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K-Deck 8. 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West Kingbird Drive. 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K-Deck 7.

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0: 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Can you come on the traffic stop? 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

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And I'm going to want to have the visual as next to that.

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1972, KF7, Silverton, 2525, South Euro Road, LA272, KF7. Mariposa 175, Engine 172, Ladder 175, and Battalion 171, KF10, 962 requiring extrication. I-10 at North 99th Avenue eastbound off ramp. Maricopa 175, Engine 172, Ladder 175, and Battalion 171, KDEX 10.

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Westport 911, hang up. Westbound I-10 at 163. Mobile or stationary, 92 hours.

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0: southbound 202 at 33. Definitely, thank you. It's going to be just north of Elliott for a red sedan versus a work truck on right. Be advised, all parties are out of the vehicle. The airbags are deployed. 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

10:30 in a white cab with a flatbed, 4550. 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

right. Okay, but it's going to be a 961 only, but Hyundai, don't Hyundai Elantra, maybe a 96. Appreciate you if you're going to be off right on the Guadalupe on-ramp at 10:06.

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KDEC 4. 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

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Address of 8300 West Van Buren Street. Again, it's an area of 8300 West Van Buren Street. Subject to be a Peggy LeBlanc, date of birth 325-1962, white female 51 over 251, gray over brown. Blue eyes dyslexia, use the red marker as diagnosis of dementia and other medical conditions.

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1: 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We're getting emergency traffic from you on K2. 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
1: 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Crisis response 4, KDEC 8.

0: Battalion 161, Engine 161, Heavy Rescue Tender 44, Engine 54, Engine 25, Battalion 3, West Deputy, and Ladder 10. Fire Channel A9, Apartment Fire, 8727, West McDowell Road. 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

1948. Hey, that's who. Doug M. Susie for nature a call. 2625 South 19th Avenue. Engine 48. Hey, that's who.

Central call range of 34. K-9. Silverton. 11. North 71st Avenue. Ending 34. K-9.

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Injured person. 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

0: 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K-Deck 9. Full person. 11. 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
0: 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K-Deck 8. 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Engine 28. 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

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Made the fire tunnel 3. Check smoke. 2725. West Guadalupe Road. Engine 273. Made the fire tunnel 3.

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1: Debris that was down there at 61 for service 12. He's up there with me in the main.
2: 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Service 41, copy of the twisted area. How are you with on the right shoulder there? I think you got it. Couldn't see anything.
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55 Alpha commercial inspection 202 Mile 410 in the Gold Plain. Eastbound, I'll run the 2 at my

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0: control inspection, westbound 60, 173, LP2A, on dump truck.
1: 10-4-5.
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0: 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Shows expiring July 2026 at 1989 and with some trucks in the organization out of Kimberly 7.
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0: Access us from Meridian is coming from eastbound as well.
2: Ends in 575.
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0: 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Altered level of consciousness. 4747 North 16th Street. 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
1: Yeah, I got it. What's going on? Where's the battery? What's this?
2: 342 and engine 341. Paydeck 7. Silverton.
0: And we're in close to playing it from statewide acquisition.
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0: Yellow Chevy Corvette, code 702, in and out of lane. That's lane 2, nothing further at 11 and 9.

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Yeah, quick question. 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

Okay.

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1: Please go ahead.
0: Alarm
1: fleet, crew battalion, if you're in the area, you guys can go to scene. The 8711 North 143rd Avenue. Again, that is 8711 North 143rd Avenue.

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3: Ladder 1, K-Deck 9, injured person, 1405 South 7th Avenue. Ladder 1, K-Deck 9. Ladder Tender 24, K-Deck 9, difficulty breathing, 3812 West Mitchell Drive. Ladder Tender 24, K-Deck 9. LA 272, K-Deck 7, fall injury, 5000, South Arizona Mill Circle, LA 272, K-Deck 7. Engine 2841, K-Deck 7, difficulty breathing, 60, South Kyrene Road, engine 2841, K-Deck 7.

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South Kyrene Road. 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K 7.

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K-Deck 9. 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K-Deck 9.

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K-Deck 9. Silverton. 2033. North 87th Drive. Engine 161. K-Deck 9.

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Mesa Fire Channel 4. Difficulty breathing. 1532. West Devon Drive. Engine 286. Mesa Fire Channel 4.

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K-9. 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

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K-Deck 9. Altered level of consciousness. 7632. West Florence Avenue. Engine 62.

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KDEC 7. Altered level of consciousness. 414 South Mill Avenue. Engine 272. KDEC 7. Special call rescue 40. KDEC 9. Jeff Payne. 7333 West McDowell Road. Rescue 40. KDEC 9. Engine 342. KDEC 7. Difficulty breathing. 4500. Thank you.

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I'll imagine the point you go back to it.

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7903, KDEC 8, Just Change, 1209, West Madison. Ladder tender 24, KDEC 9, park problem, 4913, West Avalon Drive, ladder tender 24, KDEC 9. Engine 2841, KDEC 7, injured person, 7445, West Chandler Boulevard, engine 2841, KDEC 7. Ladder tender 24, KDEC 9, Silverton, station 24, ladder tender 24, KDEC 9.

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0: 4-63. Okay, what kind of instruction? 10-4 Arizona, Boy Frank Adam, 6 William Tom. It'll be the 6 William 2.
1: Southbound off ramp and turn around a little better.

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1: Copy. Have to locate northbound 101 at 49. Northbound 101 at 49 for a run vehicle from a collision. It's going to be a dark gray Toyota Tacoma with a military 1028. Be advised, they were in a dark gray Dodge truck when the Toyota Tacoma merged into them onto the highway. RV guys, they do not want contact for a report. Just want to be aware of the incident. Nothing further at 1208.

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Payback 8. Just Pay. 1209 West Madison Street. Rescue 903. Payback 8.

available for debris westbound 202 at 11. Thank you. It's going to be in the second lane from the right, unknown large metal debris. No vehicle stop nearby at 1210 hours.

0: 234 northbound 202 at 7. Are you able to advise the vehicle is still there, sir? So might have moved off?
1: Yeah, I have no contact.
2: I thought I saw them on the off-ramp northbound. There was a blue pickup truck behind them.
0: Copy, blocking left turn lane at the off-ramp, 12 kilometers.

0: 1552, copy 1038, bring MDC for your inspection, westbound 202 at 63.
1: 1552, be on negative, go for it.
0: 10-4, 12 hours.
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1: Arizona, both of the Charles Henry, I have a cutoff.

Heavy rescue tender 44, K-deck 9, overdose, 7533, West Thomas Road. Heavy rescue tender 44, K-deck 9,

0: 19. I'm going to be out with that debris. We're going to be westbound 202 at approximately 11. It's going to be straddling the 1 and 2 lane. It's going to be a piece of metal awning.
1: 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Fire channel 8.
2: 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Small post 11 westbound. Metal awning in lanes 1 and 2. 1249.

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Shattered Tender 24. K-Deck 9. Altered level of consciousness. 4230. West McDowell Road. Ladder Tender 24. K-Deck 9.

0: on O10. That debris is going to be off left, and we can 98 on that one.
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0: front wheel fell off. It's not movable, so we're hang tight. Wait for the 926. He said they're about 15 minutes away.
1: Temple,
2: 13 hours. 13-31, I'll be out with the code 34, eastbound 10, I want 59. 574. 1028.
0: Still person. Harry Adam 5 Sam Young.
1: 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Jet 7.

0: 1331, negative 1029, 1028, 8 Mary Adams, 5 Sam Young. Joseph Klein, December 2027, on a 2011 BMW 328, with subject Dallas Chandler at 1218 hours.
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1: 3-1. I'll be actually out with a 961 hit and run.
2: 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I'll go ahead and put you out with it. 4-19 hours.
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1: You can show me 97. I already talked to the poster guy. Told her I'd do a traffic break for her in a minute.
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international travel. 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

0: copy, you're now calling for myself in 18 hours.
1: 1610-4, it's going to be a Tempe with a 1040 vehicle eastbound 60 at 173. It's going to be a light blue Mercedes E350, Arizona 1028, Zero King Adam to Sam Zebra. Currently eastbound in the 4-lane passing mill. Tempe PD advised they have 2 units behind the vehicle and more 1019, requesting ground unit assistance at this time. And latest 1020 is going to be in the number 2 lane, now under the 101. At 1233.
0: Zebra 112, they say they are requesting your own unit.
1: Zebra 112, that's 10-4.
0: Westbound from 186, I'll head that way.
1: 10-4, 1224.
0: Zebra 118, take traffic.
1: Zebra 118, 10-4, 1224. It looks like they are requesting air units. We are getting in contact with Ranger 1 right now. And latest 1020 is going to be eastbound 60 in the number 1 lane at Alma School.
0: 10-4, way out, rolling.
1: Multiple units. For the way that was stolen, there is no information at this time. What was the other unit trying to clear?
2: PCs, or do they want marked cars, or are they going to try to keep stop it?
0: Zebra 112, I'll just do trees down at Greenfield.

0: 10-4. Do you want us to try and get a deck set up? Multiple units, David, 110.
1: Okay, 110. Is it going to launch an H-deck for us so we can talk? And then we need to know what their plan is.

0: Falcon GPS, we're on the ground and we're monitoring. We understand this is a Tempe 1040, not yours.
1: Thanks, Falcon 1040.
0: Okay, we're just as lost as you are. We're going to stand by for a little bit more information.
1: 1040, come back to that.
2: Zebra 112, do we have an updated location?
1: Fled at a high rate of speed, and they lost visual of the HOV at Gilbert Media, terminated at the front.
3: K-Deck 1.
2: 10-4, did they do higher strength stuff, or did they have belly flutter on?
3: K-Deck 8. Altered level of consciousness. 4475, speed knock road. Engine 38.
0: K-Deck 43.
1: Ready, stand by for your code 4. Zebra
4: 112. I got eyes on
1: him. Alright,
4: so 43,
1: go ahead.
4: Pass is all listed now. He's in the HOV lane, high rate of speed. I'm just monitoring from a distance.
1: Be passing above the high rate of speed, monitoring from distance. Units be advised for WPD, they are not going to continue.
3: West McDowell Road.
2: Well, then we can pick it up.
1: Zebra 112, 10-4, Kill Fana.
2: We can just have that motor fall out of the distance, and we can try and get it to land. We can get more units. We have the David units come, so that way we have some more unmarked units.
4: I actually don't see it anymore. He was like 120 plus probably. I'm at 185 with no contact right now. I'll keep an eye out though.
1: Copy at 185 with no contact. 1025
2: Hunter. Is this a four-door passenger car or an SUV?
4: It was a light blue, like a silver, smaller sedan, like maybe a coupe.
0: Monitoring Tempe radio with no visual from you and none from them. They're terminating. They're just going to ATL the area.

0: 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Would you still like something? Guardian Ranger wants lunch.
1: We don't require the vehicle. We're just going to terminate.
0: That will not be going to terminate. I'll put
1: it in my house. Station power and I haven't had any contact. We'll give another couple minutes.
0: Multiple units, Sabre 112 I copy, breaking it down, no visual. Mary 743, was that you on the other?
2: I caught us to that unit that was stationary, so if it's not in between us, the accident, I just missed it, 398.
0: 741.
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0: 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Bladder tender 571. K-deck 7. Engine 2822. K-deck 1. 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Engine 2822. 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

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K-Deck 9. Fall injury. 13,075, West McDowell Road. Maricopa 171 and engine 174. K-Deck 9.

no active fire. You have a small heat signature inside the wall. We're holding 50 feet at 28. The three of them recall at 8235 South 50 feet, holding ND 28, Rescue 28, Doctor available at 750.

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2: 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Where is the Desert School Credit Union? 12 to 6 hours.

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36. 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

0: 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Looks like somebody that works for ADOT.
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2: Fall injury, 33rd Street and Randolph Road, SU 11, KDEC 8.

0: 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Heavy
1: and dead, tight rim for 94, southbound 101 at 40.
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1: There you go. Came for another work. I'm going to call.
0: Altered level of consciousness. 2755, East Marguerite Avenue. Yes, U-28. K-8.
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0: 33. Salt River's also got him on mark. Head to that Walmart.
1: 33, I copy. Salt River also has an on mark. Heading that way.
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3: 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The other person can fly too.
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0: definitely need to know if he's meeting us and expecting us, or if that's for the meet of something else that's going to go down.
1: 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K-Deck 8.

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0: Myself and Scottsdale PD contacted the daughter via a different number, and it appears this is a scam call.
1: Ten four, how can I give him a call? Mary 736.

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1: Was it like a landscape ADOT truck or a React truck that we can track? 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
1: KDX, did you hear that from Fall River Hospital? That how much is a white van and a Honda SUV that both clearly UC first?
2: David 1, I will try and get them on the 21 right now, 30, 25 hours.

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0: 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Mesa PD is asking if we would like Falcon to assist as well.
1: Special calling. I wouldn't hurt if they have any watch. If they want to watch, it's just going to be in the area. They still have any. Do not have eyes on target for you.
0: 10-4. And Salt River PD is advising that they do have unmarked vehicles 97.
1: We have plenty of units here. We can call Salt River PC as they can.
0: 0110, 10-4, 1329 hours.

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0: back. There's going to be a full size air conditioning unit, probably 4 foot by 4 foot by 4 foot.
1: Negotiation 222, good.
2: Please send surprise PD to an address for me. I need to do a check welfare. We need positive confirmation that they have the daughter and the daughter's child in hand and, before we move forward with this.
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Hey, Deck 9. 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
0: Check my 1333, district 13, attempt to locate I-10-165 eastbound for two tractor trailers traveling number one lane and blocking traffic at 1334.

0: also call rescue 903. Pay deck 9. Difficulty breathing. 2007. West Encanto Boulevard. Rescue 903. Pay deck 9.
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0: 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Ocean 1392, 1029, negative 2029, 781, 81, Henry Roberts, coming back to 2024 escape. It is going to be. 1362, negative 1029, Indiana Round 3, Robert 3, expires 10, 2027, 2026, Trailblazer out of Phoenix, 1340.
1: Medical response 702, KDEC 9, fall injury, 24,425.
0: All units, check for an open mic.

0: Roger, that was a close 3400, drop the top.
1: Still file picked up.
2: Abdominal pain, 2941, North 19th Avenue, Engine 3, K-Deck 8.
1: Ocean 1339, is your call going to be 961? 1342.
0: Henry Roberts. I'm probably going to be pushing him off.

this is Oceana Temple, K-Dyke 1061 Westbound, 4A, Blue 4, Truck, Paul, Boy, 3434, Arizona, 2729, plus, almost 20 people off the roadway, 1344.

0: 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K-deck 9. 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West Hacienda Avenue. Medic 327. K-deck 9.
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0: 1611, go there.
1: Eastbound 60189, Arizona Temporary 28.
0: Yes, sir.
1: Arizona Temporary Personalized, Ida, Nora, Norris Hall.
0: 1611, 10-4, 3-2-8-6.

0: cover assignment, matter tender 22. K-Deck 8. Code 448 East Southern Avenue. Ladder 22. K-Deck 8. Special call Firebird. K-Deck 11. Mountain Rescue. 5150 Northern for Gordon Road. Firebird. K-Deck 11.
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1: 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Okay.
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0: 22, hey, that's 2. I'm gonna see what his problem is, maybe I can help with it.
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KDEC 9. Diabetic problem. 1801. North 119th Drive. Maricopa 171. KDEC 9.

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North and for Gordon Road. Car 959. KDEC 11. Back problem. 7606. South 7th Street. Rescue 57. KDEC 8.

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0: 0791 negative.
1: Could you go to the scene for 1361 so I can do a traffic break for you to get the vehicle off right?
2: 9. Altered level of consciousness. 10,130. West McDowell Road. Ladder tender 161. K-9.

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KF9. 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South 28th Drive. 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KF9. 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South 28th Drive. 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KF9.

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0: 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KDEC 8. Altered level of consciousness. Sky Harbor Airport Terminal 4 and 2 Concourse.
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2: Yeah, the daughter's still 4. Law enforcement has eyes on her. We can 22 this.
1: 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Ellie has eyes on her.

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1: 4. KDEC 9, back problem. 7725, West McDowell Road. Engine 44, KDEC 9.
0: Code 20, your traffic, westbound 60 at 189.

0: No contact driver, unit check on 1334, westbound 60 at 189, not answering code 20.
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0: Ray, I copy you taking the 961 hit and run, standing by 50th Street. Ray, RP's going to be in a white 2008 Honda Pilot versus a gray BMW 2-door. It is linked to two earlier calls. I'll get the cross-reference. 44 hours.
1: And it's Twitter, you can see the canyon find it out of where you are in my parking lot.
0: 10-4, you can be standing by between the car wash and Honey Baked Ham in the parking lot at 50th Street and Ray.
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westbound 60 at 184. It's going to be a bag of landscaping debris in the exit lane with no vehicle stop nearby at 1414 hours.

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0: Data 281. K-Deck 7. Park problem. 1915. East Chandler Boulevard. Ladder 281. K-Deck 7.
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0: 1316, 10-4, 1416, 9.

0: to locate northbound 202 to eastbound 60. Northbound 202 to eastbound 60 for a black 2014.
1: South San Marcos.
0: Mini Coupe versus a dark blue Audi Q3. I'll be advised the Audi ran them off of the transition ramp when yelling at the ATL vehicle due to what the vehicle did. Following RP from lane to lane, hit the RP sneer. RP does not want trooper contact, just wants for us to be aware. Nothing further at 48 hours.
1: 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K-9. 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
2: I'm making this communication.

0: Southie, unit for debris, northbound 101 at 45.
1: 13-33, I'll head that way.
0: 13-33, 10-4, thank you. It's going to be a tire block in the middle lane with a white Chevy Suburban off right at 14-19 hours.
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0: 1034, for your debris, praise PQC. It's going to be partially blocking the right lane adjacent to the Greenfield exit. Best backup will be Higley at 1420 hours.

0: 34, 10-4, 14, 20 hours. And 13-16 for your degree, northbound 101 at 5-6. Pre-HPTOC, RU is going to be 97 off right, just north of Guadalupe, 14, 20 hours.
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Fire Channel A12. And known fire. 19204. North Lariat Road. Ladder Tender 571.

0: 11, and Rescue 11. K-Deck 8. Fall injury. 2500, East Van Buren Street. Engine 11, and Rescue 11. K-Deck 8. Special call Medic 271. K-Deck 7. Kill person. 1737, East Broadway Road. Medic 271. K-Deck 7. Fall injury. 6150, South 35th Avenue. Rescue 34. K-Deck 9.
1: Go ahead.

Tower

Copy, attempt to locate westbound Handy, stop 16. Westbound Handy, stop 16 for a white jet 250, there's one 28 for William Adams, 9 to Barry. Return to a 2023 Genesis G7 to 77. Okay, 42 children, unknown. 10 years of age, it must be with no currency. Of the still has visual, nothing further at 14, 24 hours.

0: 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K-9. Ladder 273. K-7.
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Paydeck 9. 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South 22nd Street. 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

0: 64.
1: 1332, are you available for debris westbound 60 at 172?
2: 5650, south 36
1: 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It's going to be prior to Priest in the center lane, a ladder with no vehicle stop nearby, 1435 hours.

0: 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Engine 14, and rescue 1. Pay deck 9. 962 involving a bicycle. 35th Avenue and Sherman.
1: Hello, company OB 276, and that will be our issue last week. 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

0: 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Good afternoon.
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1: November 2024 on 2024 GSA 5 at 7:06 at 48 hours.

0: 24, connected to 3369, or westbound to 02 at 44. They're going to be off left, two vehicle collision, light pickup versus gray SUV, two other people stopped out with them, 1996, called it by a witness, at 14, 48 hours.
1: Ending 701, KDEC 9, park problem, 405, North 3rd Street, ending 701, KDEC 9.

0: 41, I copy you taking the 3 westbound 202 at 38. Hurry to the KFC and please watch the 1-2. It's a back hour. And it'll be a 10 for a boat with a 1 lane, 14 yards.
1: So call medic 285, payback 8, fall injury, 990, West Ocasio Road, medic 285, payback 8. 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
0: Westbound 202 at 44, pushing involved, there's the off-west green Nissan Armada. Other vehicles in the white work truck, pump flavors, two other vehicles, a few minutes on Armada, by Bay 4096, air code 4 under the other driver, 14 yards.

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1: Copy, Delivery 7-6, westbound I-10 at 180. Westbound I-10 at 180. 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

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Ladder 289. 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
1: Well, 19-4-1-1-N, right?
0: On 10-4, it's going to be from an ATL earlier today for a black P. Cooper versus a blue Audi. RP's going to be in the black Mini Cooper at the Chevrolet at Gilbert Southern, advising of mirror damage, and there is a 1028 in the call. 14-5 hours.

0: copy. He's coming out of Coast 34, southbound 101, just prior to 50. Arizona Nora, Henry Robert, Adam, David, 7. The vehicle's leaking a lot of fuel.
1: 19, K-Deck 8, altered level of consciousness, Sky Harbor Airport Terminal 3, Squad 19, K-Deck 8.
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2: Avenue, ladder tender 22, K-8.

coming to attempt to locate. First is going to be westbound 202 at 52. Westbound 202 at 52 for white Ford Super Duty dually, Arizona 1028, 8 Adam, Adam 572. Returns to a 2015 Ford F-350 to a subject out of Chandler. Older male driver, ran RP off-road and brake checked in, has two children in the car, does not want contact unless subject is found, nothing further, brake for second. Second ATL is going to be westbound 202 at 44. Westbound 202 at 44 for a big 53-foot truck. Main 1028 of 545-1371. No working brake lights, RP still has visual, nothing further at 1500 hours.

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1: East got help 19, all head towards 1332 Lincoln.
0: Or it's going to be northbound 101 at 42 for a white BMW. Off west with hazards on, vehicle suddenly shut off, possibly a transmission issue, working on getting roadside assistance, 1501 hours.

south 128 for the code 34 northbound 101 at 48 for HPGSC. They're going to be off right on the Indian School exit. Best access will be common. 1502 hours.

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1: Patrol 29.
0: Show me out of the top. My computer's not allowing me to put the location in. 202 eastbound. Real quick. Yeah, 202 eastbound, Hinkley 8, exit off right. And copy 28.
1: Step
0: 4
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0: 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Show's expiring January 2027 on a 2012 Volkswagen spot to the subject out of Mesa at 1505 hours.
1: Special call rescue 57. K-Deck 8. Altered level of consciousness. 4621 South Central Avenue. Rescue 57. K-Deck 8. Engine 19. K-Deck 8. Fall injury. Sky Harbor Airport Terminal 4. Engine 19. K-Deck 8.

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1: 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Shows expiring January 2027 on a 2024 GMC Canyon to a subject out of Mesa, 15, 13 hours. Traffic brakes to get off right.
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3: 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We're going to be floating yield right now. He's looking at his ears back at me, but not slowing down at all.
2: Definitely copy gray Tesla, floating yield.
4: Charles 120, I'm 1 mile north of Jim. In our car.
2: Charles 120, 10-4. Mary 744, it's going to be negative 1029, 1028, Adam, Frank 3, Young 56. Shows expiring November 2026 on the 2018 Tesla Model 3 to a subject out of Felton Hills, 1517.
3: I copy. We're moving over now. We're going to be in lane number 4, just past mile plus 46.
2: Copy, moving over lane 4, just past 46. Last unit, you were 10-1, can you 10-9?
1: Ladder tender 11, K-Deck 8, minor fall in...
2: Last unit, can you 10-9?
3: Ladder 744, we're pulled off right just before the 45 McDowell exit.
2: Mary 744, I copy off right just before McDowell, 1589.
5: 1336, you're trying to do safe for anything. I'm just going to call there. Thank you.
2: Come on, 1338. You're 10-1, did you say 926 for a 20 day?
5: 10-4, I'm just going to call there.
2: 10-4, do you have a color for the vehicle?
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0: 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Shows expired April 2026 on a 2008 Toyota Corolla to a subject out of Mesa at 1520 hours.
1: Sorry, full installation yet, no extension on Houston Go and Bell. And I will have a firewalk set up for 1620.
0: 1836 on the blind, your 1926 will be CL King at 1520 hours. For a sports bike with a rider wearing a green shirt and white helmet, clips at about 200 miles an hour. Last seen, 4-0, info from Mesa PD, 1521 hours.

0: 29, put 20 air traffic, eastbound 202 at 21.
1: Report, thank you.
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K-Deck 8.

0: Service 41, are you available for a 1018 blocking westbound 202?
1: Jeff Q 29 and engine 11. K-Deck 8. Person down. 44th Street and Van Buren Street. Jeff Q 29 and engine 11.

0: 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It's going to be on the off-ramp, blocking the right lane, silver sedan, RP advice, and the vehicle center at least.
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for the 1018 blocking Bridge VJC. They're going to be blocking the right lane of the Priest off-ramp. That traffic will be Center Parkway, 1525 hours.

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1: 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Ladder 10 to 22 and rescue 22. Pay deck 9.

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0: 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The 926 advised that they are past Bell Vista, almost to Wednesday now. 5045 line.
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2: 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Rescue 908. 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Engine 38. Payback 7. 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South Sanic Street. 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Payback 7.

3121, KDEC 9, overdose, 3127, West Gibson Lane, engine 21, KDEC 9. Avenue and McDowell Road. Medic 3240. KDEC 9.

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Engine 13, K Deck 8, lockout. 4824, East Trail Street, engine 13, K Deck 8.

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Ball injury, 1544, East Southern Avenue. Engine 28, K-Deck 8.

0: 2-2-8-4-7 for a white 2016 Dodge Charger with a temporary 1028. Driver's possibly a teenager with thick curly hair. RP advised of nearly striking multiple vehicles swerving in all lanes left and right. RP no longer has visual attack delay of 1-52 hours.
1: Engine 2, KDEC 8, 962, 7th Avenue and Washington Street. Engine 2, KDEC 8.

1338. Can I get you started for a 964 westbound 202 at 11? HPTOC is looking now. It's going to be a caller that advised PD of a collision. Call dropped before transferring to DPS. Attempted to call back and was successful. Voicemail was left. HPTOC is looking now for DPS.

0: to the traffic. Westbound 10 at 151.
1: 1362, go ahead.
0: 10 tag, I'm trying. Edward Adam, 7837. Going to be in a Nissan Altima.

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0: 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K-Deck 7.
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1: 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Two,

157, K-Deck 9, overdose. 9215, South First Avenue, engine 57, K-Deck 9. Ladder 281, K-Deck 7, cutting, stage for PD. 592, South Montevista Street, Ladder 281, K-Deck 7. Ladder 1, K-Deck 8, altered level of consciousness, 18, South 3rd Street, Ladder 1, K-Deck 8.

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1: Yes, sir. I'm going to attempt to locate northbound 101 408 Challenger, Charles

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K-Deck 9. Overdose. 9215 South First Avenue. Rescue 57. K-Deck 9.

Quick, there's something traffic here at 60. Eastbound off of Ray. Traffic 60, 180, Temple Drive.

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Malamo 2 and 8 Tahoe with orders to Miller.

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0: 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K-Deck 9.
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0: facility 2253 westbound Fox, Volkswagen Atlas. Young Adam, Adam 5 Zebra 6. Wait, checking Wheaton 2 traffic to Austin HOV. RP by the owner visual north 101 from the San Francisco to 1527 Irons.
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572. 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And engine 572. 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Engine 14. And rescue 21. Page 9. 962 involving a bicycle. 35th Avenue and Roosevelt Street. Engine 14. And rescue 21. Page 9.

0: 13-3-4, can I step to degree at 0152 northbound, port of part of a couch. T is checking for it.
1: Report. I'm going to get static. 05.

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K-9.

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1: 34 degrees off right.
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1: 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Excuse me, I'll repeat the brief review. 13-3-6, 10-4, 13-6-1, go ahead.
2: 13-6-1, I can take your call. 15-5-5 Lincoln. 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
0: 25th Street and Washington Street. Ladder tender 11. KDEC 8.

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K-Deck 9. Fall injury. 8039. South 53rd Drive. Engine 58. K-Deck 9.

Federation is able to assist with an obstacle block. He was 6182 eastbound. Victory vehicles. Bike. One off right with two. Correction. One off left. Two blocking. Where is Suburban? White minivan and old white Tesla.

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1: West Chandler Boulevard, ladder 289, K-Deck 7.
0: We just call and see if they did all their report. 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
1: Special call rescue 11. K-Deck 8. Altered level of consciousness.
0: 24th
1: 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Rescue 11. K-Deck 8.
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1916, K-Deck 8. Fall injury. I-10 at South 24th Street, eastbound east of. Engine 16, K-Deck 8.

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Squad 19. 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